girl. Where you live? 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That's okay. That's the most important thing. I want to know you. I say, I want to know you.

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0: are closed. 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
1: I eat nuts from a napkin.

0: in the future don't look as clear as it used to. I still choose you.
1: I still love you.
0: Say at the end of the day, what's the point? I know anyway.

touched for the very first time, like a virgin, when your heart beats